0: And I'll tell you the truth. I was in on that bank robbery.
1: Well, that's fine. Congratulations, Phillips. Good work. Now let's have the rest of it. Who are the men, what are their names, and where's the money?
0: I'm afraid you'll have to find out those details for yourself. But if you want to be tough, we can be tough with you.

0: I'm a Plymouth dealer, a dealing man. 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
1: Hey, man, the name of the Plymouth Fastback is the Barracuda.
0: I can't pronounce Barracuda.
1: Yeah, well, look, man, try this. Say back.
0: Back.
1: Ra.
0: Ra.
1: Coo.
0: Coo.
1: Da.
0: Da.
1: Now put it all together.
0: Baba, ra-ra, cuckoo, da-da.
1: Well, it ain't Barracuda, man, but I think we got a hit record.

West London. This is a serious dropout session with Greg Dredd at the control tower. On the case with treble and bass. Word sound and power from the control tower.

0: WBCN, who's this?
1: Hey, this is Brad.
0: Now, who's your favorite artist? Who do you want to hear?
1: Well, my favorite artist right now is Fatboy Slim. That guy kicks ass.
0: How tremendous is Fatboy Slim?
1: The band of the 90s, if you want to call it a band, because it's a one-man name.
0: Wow. Fatboy, and you want to hear that new Fatboy song?
1: Absolutely.
0: Which one?
1: The Funk Soul Brother. Check it out.
0: Sing it. I don't know which one.
1: Right about now. The Funk Soul Brother. Check it out now. The Funk Soul.

The black bolts. Just when things got darker than thought. The black bolts. Just when things got darkest, a thought says, say, we start in the stars, descend to the mountain, walk down and through the hillside towns, settle our love and hate affairs, walk down through the wood to the edge of the brook, sit and lament some happy sad run, that the base of the mountain turn, the black bolts learned, that changes all, looking at the stars, the black bolts, I did hear all, I heard a tune.

0: here and now. I didn't wanna be here with you anyhow. Only thing I've got for you is yesterday's love.
1: 666.
2: Qu'est-ce que c'est que cette horreur?

0: and you're talking, I said, about Lot of Love. Can you tell some words about this album and what's the spirit?
1: You know, I've been working on this album for a while now. You know, it's an album that basically reflects where I was in my life the past 4 years working on it. It's an album about healing and treasuring self-love, you know, spending time to learn self and loving self and expressing love in the many different ways that you can.
0: And about how this album was working, how you build it, because you work with Protogia already with your first EP experience. Yeah. He also work with you with this one too.
1: Pardon?
0: He work with you on this album.
1: Yeah, he works
0: too?
1: With me on all my music. Yeah.
0: So, how you select your featuring on this album?
1: Most of them happen naturally. I met her when I was working on her album. Didn't really come out, but you know, through that connection, we made the song we have on it. When I was shooting the music video for the song with H.E.R., I met Joey, and so that's how Fried Plantain came about. The song with Massica, he had asked me to be a part of his album the year before, and that's how, you know, I said, okay, be on my album as well. Maverick Saber, I spent a lot of time in London. We both like each other's music, and so when I was in London, we connected, and that's how that collab came about.
0: And what's your musical roots? Was your inspiration? And
1: I'd like to say, you know, I get inspired by life. You know, it's just the life I live. I was born and raised in the country, in Jamaica. In Jamaica, you hear a lot of different music all the time. My mom loves music as well, so she's always playing a plethora of different genres, and that's kind of how I developed my musical taste.
0: Yeah, can you name some artists that came from your roots?
1: I like Sizzla, I like Garnet Silk, Lauryn Hill, Buju Banton, Bob Marley, Peter Tosh, Michael Jackson, Kenny Rogers, Celine Dion.
0: That's for the old and for the young generation, because you're part of the new generation.
1: Right. Yes, I have a very wide taste in music. I have a very broad taste in music, yeah.
0: Okay. And if you have some words that you love to spread,
1: treasure self-love. I'd just, you know, encourage everybody. Self-love is a very important thing, and I find that in this day and age, people don't really emphasize self-love enough, which is why I decided to add an extra emphasis by saying treasuring the act of self-love. It's really through learning self, being able to tolerate yourself, meaning both the good, the bad within you, that you're going to be able to, you know, navigate the world properly and by extension love other people.
0: So to get more confident in themselves?
1: Yeah.
0: And why you mix also with this love? Because there is some hurt, there is some...
1: It's the most important thing you can do on earth, you know. Why not? It's love is how everything is expressed. It is because you love life while you give life to somebody else. You know, you meet somebody, you love them, you create another life, and it goes on and on and on. It is through love that we're sitting here and talking. You love my music, you wanted to interview me, and you know, it is out of love. I'm like, all right, let's do it. So everything, I feel like love is a transaction that keeps that kinetic energy in earth.
0: And in this situation, what Lila Ike can wish for the world?
1: Love and peace, you know, joy. I just, you know, I hope everybody gets the opportunity to live their dreams and manifest their dreams into reality like I was blessed to do mine, and we continue to learn and grow in life. Yeah.
0: Okay.
1: Thank you.
0: Thank you very much, Lila Ike.
1: Yeah,
0: here
1: blessings.
0: At Chauffé dans le Noirceur, first time in Normandy. Yeah. Thank you, and wish you all the love and find treasure in the self-love.
1: Thank you very much.
0: Thank you very much.
1: I appreciate it.
2: Alors que voilà, quelques mots quand même pour vous, auditeurs, auditrices, qui n'êtes pas anglophones forcément. 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

Word. 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You know what I mean? You never content, never happy, never satisfied. 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It's like you don't win Grammys with niggas. 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